It's okay to be different. 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It's okay to be different. It's okay to be you. 你可以做你自己。We gon' always stay true.

In a damp rainy days, there must be something bothering me. I don't like being alone. I can either stay with someone else.